playground now. She wants to play with the toys a while. And school's out early, and soon we'll be learning. And the lesson today is

boiling smoke, obliterated by the first atom bomb in the history of World War II. Such an electrifying report of the American crew of the Super Fortress would stop the bomb as a cataclysmic warning to the Japanese to get out of the war.

5 geht an Love and Spoonful, Summer in the City. Hot town, summer in the city.